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3: YouTube Byumba campus has the following option: Faculty of Social Science Management and Development Studies with the following options: Bachelor of Art with honors in Accounting, in Entrepreneurship and Cooperative Management, in Lulo Development and in Social Work. 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UTAB Chiramuruzi campus has the following option: Bachelor of Education with honors in English and French, in English and Kinyarwanda, in Mathematics and Computer Science, and in Accounting.
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2: 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I'll tell you, I'll tell you, I'll tell you, I'll tell you, I'll tell you, I'll tell you, I'll tell you, I'll tell you, I'll tell you, I'll tell you, I'll tell you, I'll tell you, I'll tell you, I'll tell you, I'll tell you, I'll tell you, I'll tell you, I'll tell you, I'll tell you, I'll tell you, I'll tell you, I'll tell you, I'll tell you, I'll tell you, I'll tell you, I'll tell you, I'll tell 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
6: Can I get a Heineken, please?
7: He cuts inside and gives that foot. He saves it!
6: Yes!
7: Come on!
6: What a goal! Can you believe it?
7: I told you it's goal.
8: Here you go, sir. Your Heineken.
6: Ah, sorry. Can I get another one for... Wait, what's your name again?
7: Tom. I'm Tom.
6: Nice to meet you, Tom. Another Heineken for Tom, please.
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3: okay
4: 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BAL, rise with the game.

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4: 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So it's one of our strategic objectives. It's always been a strategic objective.
6: Twebwe nka banki turimo gushaka uburyo twakwagura tukagera ku mugabane. 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